0: waiting for this moment to arise. 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

I'm DJ Barnyard. 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Tune in if you want to hear some oldies.

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But hey, outside it's single digits. It's the jizz of dead inside, but that's the cost of doing business. Digiscale, Merchant of Venice, metamorphosis, half finished, then thrift. If it's wolf ticks, I'd rather this than the other way. I'll show you where the bricks chip, the bullets graze. I'll show you how to live.

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1: 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I hate that taste in your coffee. I know the way I pee tea. With the myth that trips me.

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I look to the left and the right, the ground and the sky. Words from my heart skip my brain and pass through my mouth as I ask the reason why. The answer's

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you say you can't complain. If you're squeezed for information, that's when you come to blame.

preacher rides a mount. But nothing really matters much, it's doom alone that counts. And the one-eyed undertaker, he blows a feudal horn. Come in, she said, I'll give ya a shot.